from the album Barnyard Gone Wrong. That was the Blue Ground Undergrass with Red-Haired Orange Blossom Spatial. And we started the set with Leftover Salmon doing Up on the Hill Where We Do the Boogie. And that came from the Nashville Sessions. It's about 3 minutes after 8 o'clock. 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You're now tuned to the Billy Goat's Hoedown, where you get the finest in country, folk, blues, and bluegrass in Southwest Virginia each and every Sunday evening. It's an Americana musical feast for your ears. This is Ashley McBride.

0: from the album What Comes After the Blues. That was Give Something Away Every Day from Magnolia Electric Company. Part of that was the Reverend Peyton's Big Damn Band with Walmart Kill the Country Store. That's from the album The Whole Fam Damily. From Girl Going Nowhere, we started the set with Southern Babylon by Ashley McBride. WVT would like to remind you not to drink and drive. It doesn't matter how much you've drunk or where you're going. Alcohol impairs your hand-eye coordination, and operating a motor vehicle while under its influence can be fatal. Do yourself a favor. If you think you might be drunk, you are and shouldn't be driving. I think this is AJ Lee and Blue Summit with Solicitor Man.
1: Two. I'm just an old...

never cower. He can see the spirits in the air. He can see the things that are not there. Hi-ho, the warrior, which path will it be? Whoa, in the sight you seek to see. Your ally is the root that grows within your veins, and in your dreams a new reality begins to fade. In the light he can see the darkness. He is warmed by the sun within the night.

sits listening to the trees. All that's been spoken, no, he believes. No one can conceive the world in which he stays. And until that moment,

from Rose's Pawn Shop, we heard the title track to the album Dancing on the Gallows from Annie Robinette. We heard Bite My Tongue from the album Unexpected Turns. From Acoustic, we heard God from John Lennon. Larry Kill did The Warrior from Experience. He was accompanied by Peter Rowan on that song. Peter Rowan and Tony Rice did Miss Liberty Lay My Lonesome Down, and that's from the album You Were There For Me. From A Bigger Bang, we heard Sweet Neocon from the Rolling Stones. From A.J. Lee and the Blue Summit, we started the set with Solicitor Man, and that's from the album City of Glass. Do you need to talk? The RAF Crisis Hotline offers 24/7 empathy and support. Whether you're in a crisis situation or if you want to talk about your stressful day, trained volunteers are ready to listen. You can call 540-961-8400 to speak with someone who cares. Going back to some more Gillian Welch and David Rawlins, this is from their album, The Woodlands.

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You just heard Burbank, California's Armoires with their third album released Halloween of 2020. Ooh. Awkward City Limits is the song. Incognito is the album. And 40 years ago today, Peter Gabriel went to number one on the U.S. singles chart with Sledgehammer, knocking former bandmates Genesis from the top spot. And we started this, let's see, and we also heard Arctic Monkeys. Help 2 is a charity album created by the organization War Child in order to raise funds for their work involving helping children live through war. And the album came out in March of this year. We heard the opening track, Opening Night, with Arctic Monkeys. And we started the show off with The XX and from their album. XX. A tune called Intro.

Sir Michael Philip Jagger hits the big 8-3 today. We heard a couple of tracks featuring his vocal talents from his solo album back in 1993, Wandering Spirit. We just heard his cover of Use Me with a little help from Lenny Kravitz and with the Jacksons from their 1984 album Victory, a tune called State of Shock. It's also the birthday of Roger Taylor, drummer for Queen, wrote many of their songs. We heard one of them, Radio Gaga, from their album The Works. And on this date, 1971, 55 years ago, T-Rex were at the top of the charts in the UK. Bang a gong, get it on.

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Whoo! Charlie Rich. Passed away on this date. Actually, July 25th, 1995. He was 62. We heard Roland with The Flow. And before that, Lee Bryce with the Brian Todd remix of Rumor. Song co-written with Kyle Jacob Reynolds. Born, turns out, June 26th, not July 26th, but hey. Managed to get that one in there. And Mr. J.J. Cale passed away 13 years ago today. Originator of the Tulsa sound, the loose drawing in on blues, rockabilly, country, and jazz. We heard Eric Clapton doing his version of Cale's Cocaine from his album Slow Hand. And we heard J.J. Cale himself doing After Midnight from his album Naturally. Big Mama Thornton, Willie Mae Thornton, passed away July 25th, 1984, from her album Stronger Than Dirt. We ain't heard Ain't Nothing You Can Do. Sinead Marie Bernadette O'Connor, passed away July 26th, 2023, from the In the Name of the Father soundtrack. We heard You Made Me, the Thief of Your Heart. And on this date, 2023, Randall Herman Messner passed away. He co-wrote Take It to the Limit with Eagles and sang the lead vocal.

ship to explore it. But let's start with the premise that when you see this stunning, smoldering creature, you transcend your desire to chew, she electrifies you. Something starts in your pelvis and works its way towards your heart, where it becomes heart/pelvis. Yes? Coming, what about me? What do I do? 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You do Martha Graham, Martha Graham, Martha Graham. Or Twyla, Twyla, Twyla. Or Michael Kidd, Michael Kidd, Michael Kidd, Michael Kidd. Or Madonna, Madonna, Madonna. 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
0: My name's Stiff Chocolate, I got nothing left to prove. 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

Michael, Ebenezer, Quadigio, Omari Oahu Jr., a.k.a. Stormzy. Born 33 years ago today, British rapper, singer, songwriter. From the album Heavy Is the Head, we heard Vossi Bop. And yesterday was the birthday of Ladybug, Mecca, born Mary Ann Vieira back in 1973, member of Diggable Planets from their album Blowout Comb. We heard Blowing Down. And Mr. Tim Barnwell, DJ headliner from Arrested Development, born in the state 1967, from their album 3 years, 5 months, and 2 days in the life of Arrested Development, we heard Mr. Wendell. And started that set off with Van McCoy,

and the Soul City Symphony with their classic The Hustle, which was at the top of the U.S. singles chart this week in 1975. Currently 74 degrees Fahrenheit here in Blacksburg, 23 degrees Celsius. Love it. Gotta love it. There's a hazardous weather outlook calling for maybe some rain over the next few days, maybe excessive rain, but the temperature's gonna be nice, breaking into the low 80s. Hopefully the rain will keep it cool,

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You just heard Swing Out Sister from It's Better to Travel. Twilight World, superb, superb mix. Mr. Andrew John Connell, born this date, 1961, keyboardist, composer for the band. Singer Corinne Drury sings with him. And yesterday was the birthday of Mr. Verdeen Adams White, bassist for Earth, Wind, and Fire, co-composer of the title track from their album, That's the Way, a

0: Anyways, the theme is YOLO. Do you know what that means?
1: I do.
0: It means you only live once.
1: It's interesting. It's a good idea.
0: It's the first letter of all those words.
1: I see.
0: It means just going for it because you've only got this one life.
1: Yeah, I get it.

0: Miss Darlene Wright, aka Darlene Love, turns 85 today. She's a soul singer and actress. She played the wife of Danny Glover in the Lethal Weapon movies. We heard from her album Introducing Darlene Love, a little tune called Among the Believers. And let's see, Mr. Bobby Hebb, born Robert Alvin Von Hebb, this date 1938, we heard his classic Sonny from 1966. Still awesome. And it's also the birthday of Alfred Jesse Smith, aka Brenton Wood. And we heard his hit, The Oogum Boogum Song, from 1967. And Mr. Lawrence Darrow Brown, born July 26, 1940. We know him as Dobie Gray, and we heard the title track from The In Crowd. 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Yeah.
1: I got it for you. Magic. We're all born with it. It comes in the shape of joy, hope, kindness, and love. I see it in my kids. We've got to protect it and give it to everybody that we meet, and the world will radically change. I cannot get enough.
2: Okay.

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You just heard The Pretty Reckless from their album Going to Hell. We heard Follow Me Down. Lead singer Taylor Momsen, born this date 1993. And on this date in 1955, Mr. Ronald Stephen Pence, aka Ron S. Penno, and Ronnie Pop, Australian singer, lead singer of Died Pretty. And from their album Free Dirt, we heard Out of the Unknown. And we started it off with Fat Mattress from their self-titled album. Magic Forest was the track. Neil Landon, singer-songwriter, co-founder of the band, wrote that tune. Born this date, 1941.

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1: What did you think would happen, Omar?
0: I don't know. Physical stuff. Karate, knife play. You know, like a show.

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0: 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Ain't no person in their right mind ain't scared of white water.
1: I never dreamed that any mere physical experience could be so stimulating.
0: How's that, miss?
1: I've only known such excitement a few times before. A few times in my dear brother's sermons when the spirit was really upon him.
0: You mean you want to go on?
1: Naturally.
0: Miss, you're crazy.
1: I beg your pardon?
0: You know what would have happened if we'd come up against one of them rocks?
1: But we didn't. I must say I'm filled with admiration for your skill, Mr. Allnut. Do you suppose after I've practiced steering a bit, that someday I might try?
0: Miss, let me tell you something. Them rapids ain't nothing to what's out in front of us. On second thoughts, I wouldn't call them rapids at all.
1: I can hardly wait.
0: But, miss...
1: Now that I've had a taste of it, I don't wonder you love boating, Mr. Allnut.

0: 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Back in Black, the 7th studio album from AC/DC, released July 25th, 1980. First album with Bon Scott. We heard the opening track, Hell's Bells. On this date, 1977, Led Zeppelin cut short their 11th American tour because Robert Plant's 5-year-old son, Carrick, had died unexpectedly of a virus. They were touring for Presence. We heard Nobody's Fault But Mine. Before that, Grateful Dead, Hell in a Bucket, featuring the talents of Brent Midland, who passed away this date, 1990. He co-wrote that tune. And Gary Cherone from Extreme, born July 26, 1961, from the deluxe reissue of Porno Graffiti, we heard Wholehearted. And Dave Baksh, guitarist for Sum 41, born this date 1980, we heard Fat Lip.
1: Well, Colonel, what do you think of it?
2: What do I think of what, sir?
1: The anthill. Colonel, your regiment is going to take the anthill tomorrow.
2: You know the condition of my men,
1: sir. Oh, naturally, men are going to have to be killed. Possibly a lot of them. They absorb bullets and shrapnel. By doing so, make it possible for others to get through.
2: What support will we have?
1: I have none to give you.
2: What sort of casualties do you anticipate, sir?
1: Say 5% killed by our own barrage. It's a very generous allowance. 10% more getting through no man's land, and 20% more getting through the wire. That leaves 65%. The worst part of the job over. Let's say another 25% in actually taking the anthill. We're still left with a force more than adequate to hold it.
2: General, you're saying that more than half my men will be killed.
1: Yes, it's a terrible price to pay, Colonel. But we will have the anthill.
2: But will we, sir?
1: I'm depending on you, Colonel. All France is depending on you. Am I amusing you, Colonel?
2: Not a bull, General. I don't need a flag waving in front of me to get me to charge.
1: I don't think I like a comparison of the flag of France to a bullfighter's cape.
2: I meant nothing disrespectful to the flag of France.
1: Patriotism may be old-fashioned, but show me a patriot and I'll show you an honest man.
2: Well, not everyone has always thought so. Samuel Johnson had something else to say about patriots.
1: And what was that, may I ask?
2: Nothing really.
1: What do you mean, nothing really?
2: Well, sir, nothing really important.
1: Colonel, when I ask a question, it's always important. Now, who was this man?
2: Samuel Johnson.
1: All right, now, what did he have to say about patriotism?
2: He said it was the last refuge of the scoundrels, sir. I'm sorry, I meant nothing personal.
1: You're tired, Dex. You're very tired.

0: It's you who are exhausted, not your men. That is my fault. I've given you one impossible task after another. You need rest. You need it badly. And you never would either. Therefore, you're not going to have any say-so about it, Colonel. As from right now, I'm ordering you on indefinite furlough.
1: General, you can't take me away from my men. You can't do that to me,
0: sir. Not to you, Dax. Or you. For your good and for the good of your men.
2: The good of my men, sir.
0: If a commanding officer lacks confidence, what can be expected of his men? Naturally, I don't want to relieve you, but I must have your enthusiastic support. Not once have you said that your men can take the Anthill.
2: We'll take the Anthill. Any soldiers in the world can take it. We'll take the Anthill.
0: And when you do, your men will be relieved. Get a long rest.

0: Look, I'm still not saying I will burn you. All I'm saying is I might burn you. It's a margin call.
1: And just how bad will the burning be? I mean, even as I ask that, I can tell it's not going to be...
0: You'll probably be fine.

Yowza, yowza, yowza. Sonic Youth from rather ripped Incinerate. Mr. Thurston Joseph Moore had a birthday yesterday, born 1958. And born today, 1975, Nathan Jonas Joey Jordanson from Slipknot, Mr. Number One. Actually, no, he passed away this date, 2021. We heard the title track, closing track from their album, The End Is Near. No, all hope is gone. Ha ha ha. And released July 25th, 1983, the debut album from Metallica, Kill 'Em All. We heard The Four Horsemen. Heavy metal riffs with hardcore rhythms, changing the game. I should let you know that WUVT-FM is licensed to the Virginia Polytechnic Institute and State University and is operated by the Educational Media Company at Virginia Tech. 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And I'm gonna stick around.

WUVT would like to remind you not to drink and drive. It doesn't matter how much you've drunk or where you're going, alcohol impairs your hand-eye coordination. And operating a motor vehicle while under its influence can be fatal. Do yourself a favor. If you think you might be drunk, you are and shouldn't be driving. You just heard Guns N' Roses, Rocket Queen, the closing track from Appetite for Destruction, their debut album released this week, back in 1987. And this date, well, yesterday, 2008, Klaxon's singer Jamie Reynolds postponed their Australian tour dates after he broke his leg at a gig in France. Said he drastically misjudged the distance when he jumped from the stage during the final song of the set. I believe there was an earthquake during their set. Anyway,

0: frequency from the surface is obsolete. Too weak for interstellar communication.
1: It's all coming from this structure here.
2: It's a church burning.
1: Yes, sir.
2: They're speaking Federation standard. They had to have a starship to get out this far.
0: Hell, the only way we got here was by using a spore drive.
1: Yet, with the roughly 11,000 people spread over 10 settlements across the planet, there is no ship or power signature to speak of. They don't even use electricity.
2: Since their society is pre-warp, we have to assume General Order 1 applies. Why did that second signal want us to come here?
1: As science officer, I would advise restraint in ascribing motivation to what are now simply unidentifiable energy bursts.
3: There are more things in heaven and earth, Horatio.
1: I know my Shakespeare, Captain. Are you suggesting that some kind of divine intervention put those people on the planet?
2: I assume you're familiar with Clark's third law?
1: Yes. In the 20th century, Arthur C. Clarke said that any sufficiently advanced technology is indistinguishable from magic.
2: The law was debated by scientists and theologians alike and later reinterpreted to say any sufficiently advanced extraterrestrial intelligence is indistinguishable from God. I have no idea how or why they're here, but I highly doubt it's by accident.
1: Certainly a bold interpretation, sir.

Now when I talk to God, I knew he'd understand. He said, stick by me and I'll be your God in hand. But don't ask me what I think of you. I might not give the answer that you want me to.

0: garage every time my spokes needed grease, and I'd never get any work done. And I'd get back to you cash.
1: All right, damn it, now listen to me. It's the last time you're gonna do anything like that.
2: Louis, if you don't have hot coffee this afternoon, then I'm going to report you to the Board of Labor Relations, and I'm going to tell them every rotten thing that you've ever done in this garage.
0: You report me to the Board of Labor Relations, and I'll fire you.
2: You fire me, and I'll report you to the union.
0: You report me to the union, and I'll see to it that you get a rotten cab out of this garage every night.
2: You give me a rotten cab out of the garage, and I'll report you to the Hack Bureau.
0: You report me to the Hack Bureau, and I'll kick you in the shin.
2: Kick you in the shin, and I'll kick you where you live.
0: Get out of here, Mike.

0: what I typically do is I start over here, and then I move here once I feel confident that this area has been taken care of.
1: Yes, that's exactly what I do. I call that loosening me up.
0: Well, more advanced move would be, you know what, I'll just show you. So, kind of this way.
1: That asymmetry right there, that's

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Gotta get on stage and collect my Oscar and say thank you to the people. Thank you to the people. And get back down on stage and get everybody into the sharing circle. Right down in there in the sharing circle. And then, spike the volleyball. Then what I like to do is, I like to arrive at the bridge to meet the troll and then answer his riddles three. And then what we're doing is we're dancing. We're just gonna dance. We're gonna dance for a while. Dance until you can't dance anymore. 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And then everybody gets...

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0: Why did she crop me out of all these pictures?
1: Oh, it's good. If Nancy didn't care about you, she'd leave you in. But she must feel weird about her husband seeing you there. She feels weird in a good way.
0: Weird in a good way? Huh? Like going to the gym drunk.
1: She changed her status from working on it to weirdsies.

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You just heard them, Rolling Stones, from Let It Bleed, the closing track. You can't always get what you want. Sir Michael Philip Jagger turned 83 yesterday. And Mr. Peter Alan Greenbaum, you know him as Peter Green, blues rock singer, songwriter, guitarist, founder of Fleetwood Mac, passed away July 25th, 2020. From the album Then Play On, we heard Oh Well, parts 1 and 2. And from Santana, we heard his composition Black Magic Woman, along with Gypsy Queen from Abraxas. He wrote both those tracks. Next, we had a big birthday this week. Maybe you can figure it out.

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0: think I figured a way to get you guys out of your funk. 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That makes sense.
1: A good evening. 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There is nothing wrong. We have taken control as to bring you this special show. 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

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Doing it to you in 3D. So groovy that I dig me. Once upon a time called now. Somebody says is there funk after death? I say it's 7 up.

0: 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That's the law around here. 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Y'all should dig my sunroof top. Well, all right. Hey, I was digging on y'all funk for a while. Sound like you got a 3 on it, though, to me. You know, I was down south and I heard some funk with some main ingredients like Doobie Brothers, Blue Magic, David Bowie. It was cool. But can you imagine Doobie in your funk? Ho! W-E-F-U-N-K. 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

0: Mr. George Edward Clinton, born July 22nd, 1941. Turned 85 this week, still kicking it. Songwriter, singer, record producer, band leader. Leader of the Parliament Funkadelic Collective. Parliament played more of a smooth, horn-heavy dance funk, while Funkadelic played raw guitar-driven psychedelic rock. We heard one from each. We just heard Parliament from the Mothership Connection. P-Funk wants to get funked up. And before that, Funkadelic with the title track from Free Your Mind. And your ass will follow. 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

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Automatic.

You just heard David Bowie from his 11th studio album, Low, the first of the Berlin Trilogy. Started working on it after he and Iggy Pop moved to France 50 years ago to rid themselves of their drug addictions. A worthy endeavor. Before that, we heard the album side long title track from Kraftwerk's fourth studio album, Autobahn, from 1974. Yowza. Yowza, yowza. Got Jean-Luc Ponty right now, the title track from Cosmic Messenger, an album that came out in August of 1978. And we're going to finish things up with some Brandenburg concertos to celebrate Johann Sebastian Bach, who passed away July 28th, 1750.

you find yourself drinking on days when you planned not to drink? Have you ever wondered if you have a drinking problem? If so, you're not alone. There are plenty of others just like you that can help. You can attend an Alcoholics Anonymous meeting every night at 7:30 p.m. at 203 East Roanoke Street here in Blacksburg, Virginia. A safe place for recovery.

You just heard Walter Carlos before he became Wendy Carlos with his trans electronic music production performance of Brandenburg Concerto number 3 from Switched On Bach. Johann Sebastian Bach passed away July 28, 1750. One of the greatest composers in the history of Western music. We also heard Jean-Luc Ponty, Cosmic Messenger, David Bowie, Warzawa from Low, Kraftwerk, Autobahn from Autobahn, and Prince, Automatic from 1999. And that's gonna do it for this edition of Super Groovy Delicious Radio. We'll see you next week when I'll be a little older.

0: He saw her. And until then, she never knew. She'd never been seen before. It was like coming home.
1: A little clunky.
0: No. No, it's not. It's the most wonderful feeling in the world to be seen.
2: You want a little grown-ass lady advice? You can take it or leave it.
0: I'll take it.
2: I wouldn't look to novels or music or movies to tell you the truth about love. They lie. And we're just a pack of dirty liars.
0: Right. I mean, yeah.
2: Hustlers of the heart.
0: Did you just make that up?
2: Yeah, I guess I did.
0: God, you're good.
2: Oh.
0: I'm gonna get back to...
2: Yeah.
0: Thanks. I'll see you tomorrow, I guess. Maybe it won't be as...
2: Weird?
0: Yeah.
2: Yeah. Let's hope.
0: Good night.
2: Good night.
3: You think you're in a hot place?
4: That's what we're looking to learn. Is there any follow-up on NewsWave?
3: There is no news. There's the truth of the signal. What I see. And there's the puppet theater. The parliament jester's voice from a somnambulant public.
5: Well, what about this? Did this make the puppet theater?
4: No, sir. And no law force flags either. I had to go up to the security feed direct.
5: You can do that?
3: Can't stop the signal now. Everything goes somewhere, and I go everywhere.
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1: The only one who knows this ounce of words is just a token is he who has a ton to tell that must remain unspoken.
2: The song you're about to hear, Fly Away, was originally recorded during the Bad album sessions. The song was cut from the final selection of tracks.

About the time the late and great Jimmy Rogers' career came to an end, another young fellow by the name of Bob Wills was making preparations unknowingly to become a legend in his own time. And somewhere around about 1934, he formed a group called the Texas Playboys. And with the help of some of these original musicians, on this album, we're going to try to turn back the pages of time and recapture some of the great sounds of the legendary Bob Wills and the Texas Playboys.

0: 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The format is heavy on romantic sentimental ballads.
1: But now we can't sit up where they go.
2: Yeah, that's what I'm saying.
1: So we

0: Deadly combination, boy.
1: All right, all right, all right. Fire them up. We go live in five. It's time for ignition and straight up automobile pimping.

0: peoples.
1: Ladies and gentlemen, in the center ring, presenting Nilsson and his Shandamanium Shadow Poe.
2: I thought, well, you know, something's bound to happen.
3: It was bound to happen.
2: The one thing I want to know, I have not said it out loud to you, but the plane was going down. I said, I thought, oh my God, wouldn't it be great to have that presence of mind?

0: I know when I make the lyrics, or if I don't make, I know who is gonna make the lyrics for me. Mm-hmm. So, is this.
1: Simple.

0: Well, that don't leave me there. I dream, and it was like this. When I woke, the music was there.
1: To you, it's just a piece of firewood. 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

0: investigate.
1: Anything in particular?
0: The bank, Mr. Crowell. The capers, sir. You don't expect us to take the loss of over $2 million lying down, do you?
1: It's an interesting picture. Pays well, though, huh?
0: Depends on the return.
1: Sort of an American-type headhunter.
0: You could put it that way, yes.
1: And whose head are you after?
0: Yours.
1: Mine?
0: Yours.
2: You know I'm proud to be. Because of the brave men and women who broke new ground to change the course of black history and culture, we have the ability to succeed today, whether it is in science, business, politics, or the arts. Did you know that the first jockey in history to win the Kentucky Derby 3 times was a black man? He was also the first jockey to finish in the number one slot 2 times in a row. His name was Isaac Murphy. This is Monty Croft. The African-American community prides itself on a diverse range of people and talent. Whether it's from the music of today by Tayshaun to jockey Isaac Murphy, let's celebrate our rich heritage.

They had it so nice where they were. The streets were clean. Everybody was like, how'd you do? How'd you do? Then they come to New York where we're like, who gives a fuck? And they want to change it. It pisses me off still. That's what this song is about. And the clothes they wear, you gotta look at them while they're making the rules.

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0: Remember that song them old railroad gangs used to sing about the 8-day week?
1: Yeah.
0: Sunday, we go to church and wash our sins. Monday, the old work begins. Tuesday, the old week's still new. Wednesday, about halfway through.
1: Juicy.
0: Thursday, only two to go. Friday, just one more.
2: Well.
0: Saturday, we get our pay. Yay. Saturday night,
3: Lord, that's a big day.
1: Yeah. Yes, indeed.

Let's go ahead and start.

0: So you see what I'm saying, son? You know, we try to just open up the mind through the rhyme and just rise above, you know what I'm saying, all the stresses out here in this fucking capitalist society. I mean, they're trying to fucking choke us to death with this shit, man.
1: I know, man.
0: I mean, it's an unhealthy way to live, man.
1: Who are you telling? Shit,
0: what
1: crazy,
0: you, Black?
1: Cooler, man. You know, you're trying to keep the lights on, keep the child support paid. You know how it goes.
0: Word up. I feel that, man.
1: Yeah,
0: it's rough surviving
1: right here. Hell yeah.
0: What the fuck, man?
2: Freeze!
0: What
2: put your hands up!
1: What the fuck, man?
2: Get him up!
0: Yo, you got the wrong fucking hands.
2: Get your fucking hands up now!
0: Dispatch, we got a 213. I'm gonna need some backup.
1: Yo, get me, man. Yo, he didn't do nothing, man.
2: What the fuck, man? You're gonna bring shut the fuck up!
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0: 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And that building was me. You might think of something static, but that thing was moving. In fact, that big ass thing was cruising around town, flaming and all that, hot on the spot, spinning wheel. 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Spinning a piss, some party wanna go boom. Boomin' up on first floor, no sorrow. 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
1: Might be needed if I played acoustic guitar.
2: Ha. Besides, Luna.
3: Luna, do you want to be up here?
4: Well, I kind of like this one a bit.
1: Okay.
2: Yeah.

0: be done now.
1: Because of the brave men and women who broke new ground to change the course of Black history and culture, we have the ability to succeed today, whether it's in science, business, politics, or the arts.
2: In 1942, John Johnson, a brilliant, well-educated businessman, founded Negro Digest, later renamed Black World. 3 years later, Johnson realized one picture was worth a thousand words and came up with a slick magazine, Ebony. Then in 1951, he brought all the elements of Black life together with a news, entertainment, sports, medicine, and chatty, pocket-sized publication, Jet Magazine.
1: This is Movement X. The African community prides itself on a diverse range of people and talent, whether it's from the music of today by Black Flames to publisher John H. Johnson. Let's celebrate our rich heritage.

0: Hello.
1: I prepared your canoe with cedar boughs. It's time for you to leave now, William Blake. 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
0: You mean Cleveland?
1: Back to the place where all the spirits came from. And where all the spirits returned.

0: world will no longer concern you.
1: Above this too, man. You get, oh yeah. You know your floor squeaks. You know. You know what I mean? Can you hear me?
2: Yeah.
1: Let's go.

0: being caught up in the fame, a part of the glamour and glitz, platinum rings and different things, how easy we forget. For it is him, the Lord Almighty, who allows us our success. When you're on top, above the charts, how easy we forget. Do you think without him, you would be who you are? For if he made heaven and earth, he also made you a star. So as we reach the year 2000, you know there's one higher than us. And I come to be that tool to tell you, in God we must trust. Love you.
1: Credit information for this album can be found underneath the CD tray. Thank you.

The last side we made on that day was an instrumental blues, and it was named for the house that Spencer Williams' aunt Lula White had in the old Storyville days, and it's Mahogany Hall Stomp.

0: I didn't sit down and say, I'm going to write this song. It just kind of came out one afternoon, and that's what it just reminded me of. It reminded me of just sitting through a hurricane.
1: WVT would like to remind you not to drink and drive. It doesn't matter how much you've drunk or where you're going. Alcohol impairs your hand-eye coordination, and operating a motor vehicle while under the influence can be fatal. Do yourself a favor. If you think you might be drunk, you are, and shouldn't be driving.

0: Hello, welcome to As You Were, where it'll never be like it once was.
1: Yeah, I have a 2 p.m. with Seth Greenblatt. This is Lyrics Born.
0: Okay, Lawrence Born. Yeah, have a seat. Seth's just finishing up a call right now. Can I get you something to drink? Kombucha? I don't know, booger water or something?
1: Oh, thanks. I'm good. No, it's fine.
0: Okay, well, let me see where Seth is at. He might be finished with his call now. Let me just page him. Mr. Greenblatt?
2: Yes, Hortensia.
0: Yeah, we have a Larry Bowles here.
1: Lyrics Born
0: is here to see you.
1: Sorry.
2: Yeah, send him
0: okay.
2: in.
0: All right, will do. I'll send him right in.
2: Awesome.
0: Well, there you go.
1: Awesome.
0: Okay, second door to the left. Seth's ready for you, Mr.
1: Okay,
0: right down there.
1: Second door to the left.
0: Second door to your left. Yep, don't lose yourself. It happens around here.
3: This is the New York Art Quartet. I'm going to play John Chikai, alto saxophone, Roswell Rudd, trombone, Eddie Gomez, bass, and Milford Graves, drums.
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0: a candle, son.
1: Where is Brown of Nazareth?
2: Thelonious bastard!
1: I have an order for his release.
2: You stupid bastard!
3: I'm Brown of Nazareth.
2: What?
3: Yeah, I'm Brown of Nazareth.
1: Take him down.
2: I'm Brown of Nazareth!
4: I'm Brown!
2: I'm Brown!
1: I'm Brown!
2: I'm Brown!
1: I'm Brown, and so's my wife!
5: Only joking. I'm not really Brian.
6: No, I'm not Brian. It was a joke. I'm only pulling your leg. It's a joke. I'm not him. I'm just having you on.
7: Put me back. Bloody Romans can't take a joke.

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0: All right, let's start at the beginning. He just kept coming. I never saw anything like it. He didn't say anything, he just kept moving in. So then you say he attacked you. Well, we didn't give him a chance. Ed grabbed a piece of wood and took a swing at him. Ed didn't stop him, he caught the end. That's all I remember.
1: You don't look like a guy who frightens so easy.
0: How would you feel if somebody with a crazy helmet with pipes sticking out of it came at you in the dark? And look, I know this sounds crazy, but there wasn't any head in that helmet.
1: No head. No head at all.
0: It's the truth. It's the truth. It's the truth.

0: All right, people. It's almost time for us to be 10-8. In just a few moments, we're going to be 10-8, and I'm going to tell you the story of 180 and the letter G.
1: All right, people. Almost time for us to be
0: We're 10-8. Almost to that moment right now, people.
1: Just a

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0: Dude, yo.
1: I got a fucking great idea, dude.
0: What the fuck?
1: All right, you know how we fucking need a new intro for the new album, right?
0: Right.
1: Okay, I got this fucking great idea, right? Tell me what is the greatest fucking song of all time.
0: Oh, man. Home Wild Like Robins.
1: Wrong. And I can't believe you said that because I fucking hate Home and you know it, so go to hell and
0: fuck
1: burn
0: that,
1: there.
0: Fuck that. They're good. They're good.
1: I'll give you another try. What is the greatest song of all time?
0: Cameo Candy.
1: You know, that is a good one, but wrong.
0: That's
1: think
0: bullshit.
1: About it.
0: That's bullshit.
1: The greatest song of all time.
0: Oh, okay. I got it.
1: It's not a hard question.
0: I got it. Randy Travis, Look Hard, No Hands.
1: Close, half right,
0: all right,
1: but wrong.
0: Okay.
1: So, come on. I'll give you a couple more chances, and then I'm gonna punch you in the lip.
0: Okay. This is gonna be a twofer.
1: Okay.
0: I got Bush, Glycerine,
1: and
0: Alien.
1: Okay, it's bad to name one Bush song, but two.
0: That's why I call it the whammy.
1: You know what that makes you? Uncredible. Not incredible.
0: Oh, that's bullshit.
1: Uncredible.
0: That's bullshit.
1: You are a fucking retard. Come on, what is the greatest song of all time? Seriously, think about it.
0: I don't know. Didn't Deion Sanders have a song out one time?
1: Deion Sanders did have a song.
0: Must Be the Money, Deion Sanders.
1: Oh, Must Be the Money.
0: Got it.
1: Yeah, that was hot. Yeah, prime time. He did his thing. He's no Shaquille O'Neal, no Shaq Fu.
0: Well, you know, Outstanding was just that.
1: Outstanding, yes.
0: Yeah.
1: Okay, but it was great. But what's the greatest song of all time? I'll give you a hint. It's by a country.
0: Oh, man. Is Chicago a country?
1: Some people might consider it a country.
0: Shout out to Dark. I'm just going to say Europe.
1: Oh, ding, ding, ding, ding, ding. You are correct, my friend.
0: What a win.
1: Yeah.
0: Give it.
1: Europe.
0: I want my prize.
1: The Final Countdown. Us rapping over it. Except we're going to make it the Finaler Countdown, which will make it mo awesome.
0: Where's my prize?
1: Your prize? Guess what you won?
0: What?
1: My ball sack.

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My name is Russell Teresi, and I'll be sitting in with you today for a while. I'm going to do Linda DeVito's show, Winds of Change, at 9 o'clock, from 9 o'clock to 1 o'clock. Right now, we're going to start off the show with Aerosmith and Sweet Emotion.

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My name is Russ Teresi, sitting in with you till 1 o'clock. From 6 to 9, I'm just going to play some stuff. And then from 9 to 1, I'll be doing Linda DeVito's show, The Winds of Change. 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

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It is currently 6:14 on Monday, July 27th, 2026. I will be doing Linda DeVito's show. She did Floyd Fest this weekend. Later today, Doug Hill and Terry Giardino will be in probably around 11-ish, more than likely. And they're going to regale us with some of the stories from Floyd Fest this weekend. Until then, you've got me listening to the music, playing the music. This next song is by Lucinda Williams, one of my all-time favorite artists. And right up there with Joni Mitchell, like right, just maybe right below her. But killer guitar on a lot of her stuff, including this song. This is from an album called God Don't Never Change, The Songs of Blind Willie Johnson. And this is Lucinda Williams with It's Nobody's Fault But Mine.

That's Lucinda Williams and Doug Pettibone on the guitar there. It might sound a little bit like Led Zeppelin from the album Presence. And you know what they say? Nothing beats waking up in the morning till Jane's Addiction.

that we have left, we want to talk right down to earth in a language that everybody here can easily understand.

Duran Duran, and from the Winnie album, and Come Undone. A few songs for Hogan there. I think she gets her name said on the radio more than I do, to be honest with you. Before that was Jane's Addiction, Jane Says from Nothing Shocking, Living Color from the album Vivid and The Cult of Personality. I had forgotten about that song till Hogan had requested it earlier this year. Stop, Jane's Addiction from Ritual de lo Habitual. And we started to set off with, well, actually, Jane's Addiction before that was Summertime Rolls, also from Nothing Shocking. Then we started to set off with Lucinda Williams, and It's Nobody's Fault But Mine from the album The Songs of Blind Willie Johnson. And it's actually called God Don't Never Change, The Songs of Blind Willie Johnson. And Doug Pettibone on the guitar there for her. Good morning. It is 6:45 and you are listening to WUVT FM 90.7 Blacksburg and 101.9 in Roanoke. My name is Russ Teresi, sitting in on this early Monday. 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And I'll say one more time, because I said this last week, I'm trying really hard, Ringo, to give blood 6 times this year. My next appointment is August 31st, which is really pushing the envelope, because you have to wait 56 days. So by that calculation, it'll be like the last week of December that I'll be able to get it. But we'll see what happens. Anyway, enough of that. Enough about me. Next up for Mrs. HC, it's Eric Clapton from the album Journeyman. And Before You Accuse Me.

I'm pretty sure that's my favorite Doors song. I mean, I love the Doors. Man, I went through a Doors phase in high school. I just absolutely love them. That's a joke because they have an album called Absolutely Live. No, that's okay. But I think if you were in the trivia contest and they said, what is Russell Terese's favorite Doors song? The answer would be L.A. Woman. I just love that. It's just such a cool song. Anyway, that's for Christy working in Virginia Beach today. Also, Creedence Clearwater Revival, Who'll Stop the Rain from Cosmos Factory. Looking Out My Back Door, also from CCR from Cosmos Factory. Top of the Hour brought us Monday Morning from Fleetwood Mac, from the Fleetwood Mac album from 1975. And before that was Creedence with Born on the Bayou from the album Bayou Country. A couple songs from Mrs. H.C., Clapton's Further On Up the Road from E.C. Was Here. And we started way back at the quarter till seven with Before You Accuse Me from Journeyman. There you go. You're all caught up. And WUVT would like to remind you not to drink and drive. It doesn't matter how much you've drunk or where you're going. Alcohol impairs your hand-eye coordination, and operating a motor vehicle while under its influence can be fatal. Do yourself a favor. If you think you might be drunk, you are, and shouldn't be driving. So, my name is Russ Terese, sitting in till 1 today. Starting at 9, I'll be doing Linda DeVito's Winds of Change show right now, just playing some stuff. Got the Christy Farr hour, basically. And let's see, there was something else I was going to tell you. So Doug Hill, who's on Friday nights, he and Terry will probably come in today, maybe around 11, to talk about Floyd Fest. Not holding them to it because, you know, they're tired from camping and being out there for 5 days, but they might come in. So we'll see. All right. That gets us caught up. And this is for Matt, who's listening here in Blacksburg. And this is from the album The Lamb Lies Down on Broadway. And back in NYC.

We're a long way from Jane's addiction. That's the beauty of college radio, right? That's Neil Young, Out on the Weekend, first song from his album Harvest for Christy working in Virginia Beach. Also from Neil Young, the title cut to Harvest. And Annie Lennox doing a Neil Young song, Don't Let It Bring You Down, from her album Medusa. That's a great album. If you've never heard it, I suggest listening to it. It's we were listening to it, my wife Donna and I, on the way up here yesterday. And it's all covers, and I just love that song, Don't Let It Bring You Down. Anyway, that's on Four Way Street, Crosby, Stills, Nash & Young. And like I said, that's from her album Medusa. I just think she does a great version of that. Some Doors songs, People Are Strange, from the album Strange Days, and the title cut to Strange Days, also The Doors, from the first Doors album Soul Kitchen, and also Universal Mind from the album Absolutely Live. And we started the set for Matt with Genesis and Back in New York City from the album The Lamb Lies Down on Broadway. So speaking of The Doors, right, how can you not? A couple things. Absolutely Live, great album if you've never heard it. It actually came out while they were still a band. They had a bunch of releases after Jim Morrison died, but that album came out while they were still a band. And I just love that album. It's a great live album, stubble album. Because it's it has songs that aren't on other albums, like Universal Mind, and also it has versions. It's like a true concert where they expand on the songs. It's just not like what you hear on the album, like When the Music's Over, and there's a song called The Celebration of the Lizard. It's kind of strange, you know, which is how their concerts were. The only song you probably hear on the radio from it would be Who Do You Love, which is on their greatest, well, that was on their first greatest hits album, the one that I had as a kid. Anyway, that's that. Also, though, if you ever seen the movie American Pop, there's a great scene in there. It's by Ralph Bashke. It's a cartoon. And there's a great scene in there where they play People Are Strange. And I don't think that's the Echo and the Bunnymen. I think that's in a different movie. It might be in The Lost Boys where they do it, but it, because American Pop came out like in 1978 or 79, and that's the actual Doors version. So there you go, Russ Tarisi doing his talking. Do you need to talk? REF Crisis Hotline offers 24/7 empathy and support. 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And this one goes out all the way up to New Hampshire for my wife's cousin's wife. So my cousin-in-law, Christy, and her brother-in-law is getting married at the end of August, and they're having like an 80s-themed wedding. So we were up there a couple weeks ago, and she goes, oh, I love that song by 10cc, The Things We Do for Love. So that's her. Have a good Monday, Christy.

James Taylor from his greatest hits in Mexico, preceded also by James Taylor, Caroline in My Mind from the greatest hits album. For Christy Young in Virginia Beach, Bertha, and Los Lobos from the album Dedicated. Her and Lydia saw Billy Strings, I think, on different shows. I think Christy saw him Friday, Lydia saw him Saturday in Portsmouth 2 weeks ago. And Christy had posted on Facebook about the song Bertha being, you know, the dead song. So I said, hey, I'm going to play that from Los Lobos because we have Dedicated here in the studio. Top of the hour brought us The Doors, My Eyes Have Seen You from Strange Days. And 10cc started us off with The Things We Do for Love from the album Deceptive Bends. And that's for my cousin-in-law, Christy, driving to work up in New Hampshire. So thanks for listening, everybody. You're listening to WUVT-FM. My name is Russ Teresi. I'll be in here till 1 o'clock. I'm going to do, starting at 9, right now it's 8:11. We're starting at 9. We're going to do start the Winds of Change show. I'm sitting in for Linda DeVito. And so play all sorts of stuff during that. Right now, just kind of leading up to that. See, it feels much later than it actually is. But anyway, let's see. I think that's covering everything. Oh, you know, so yes, we're WUVT. We're also streaming on wuvt.vt.edu/listen live. Just wanted to say that. 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That's HARRISONC @wuvt.vt.edu. And I had mentioned earlier that Doug Hill and Terry Giardini might be coming in today to sit in and talk about Floyd Fest. And I talked to Doug last night, and he said Harrison was there at Floyd Fest doing some filming, and Doug got on the air, or got videoed, so we'll see how that goes. Anyway, my claim to fame with Harrison is I was his first caller back in October 2024. I was driving to work, and I was listening to him. It was like 6:30 in the morning, and Harrison, he was gone by the name Dirty Harry, and he's playing all these songs from like 1972. I'm like, man, what's this dude playing all this old stuff? I wonder if he likes the movie Dirty Harry, and because that came out like around 1972. So I called him up, and he said, no, that's just a nickname, and I just happen to like that stuff. He goes, and you're my first caller I've ever gotten, so that's my claim to fame. And speaking of work, speaking of my old job as a teacher, this next song is for my friend Laura, whom I would say, it's safe to say I would not have made it through without her. Certainly not with anywhere near the amount of fun, that's for sure, and just keeping everything straight for me and everybody else. So this is for her and her husband, Peter. This is, back in the day, was their theme song, and it's Metallica from the album, I guess it's the Black Album, they call it. It's called Metallica. It's the same one that has Enter Sandman, but this is called Nothing Else Matters for Laura. And thanks. And thanks for listening, everybody.

getting our 80s and 90s on with Depeche Mode and Personal Jesus from the album Violator. Before that, The Breeders and Divine Hammer from the album Last Splash. And that features Kim Deal, who's also with the Pixies. Some moms happen to know that. Midnight Oil, Dream World from the album Diesel and Dust. And Simple Minds, Don't You Forget About Me. That was a single, but that came, if I'm not mistaken, that first appeared in The Breakfast Club. I know it's in there. I just don't know if that's where it first appeared. A couple songs for Laura, Loverboy, Working for the Weekend from the album Get Lucky. And we started off with her and her husband Peter's theme song, Nothing Else Matters, from Metallica, from the Black Album. And to you, it's just a piece of firewood, but to invasive insects, it's a ticket to their next meal. Moving firewood long distances is dangerous for the forest wildlife. 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It's 8:40. 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My name is Russ Teresi, sitting in till 1. At 9 o'clock, we'll start the Winds of Change show. I'm sitting in for Linda DeVito. And next up, we have the Eurythmics and Would I Lie to You?

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My name is Russ Teresi. We are kicking off the Winds of Change today with Rush and YYZ.

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1: Wow.
2: Of course, I have a story for this. That is Roxy Music and Like a Hurricane, the Neil Young song. Lots of Neil Young being represented today. And that's from an album called Heart Still Beating. But back in the 80s, when I was here as a young college student at Virginia Tech, I was 20, 21. FM 99, my station from home in Norfolk, would play that song. And I love Neil Young. And Like a Hurricane is kind of how I got turned on to him from my friend Robbie Omberg. And so hearing that song, you know, the song I love and heard by Roxy Music, and they do such a great version of that. There was an EP called The High Road, had two songs on each side, and it was, I bought it at Book Strings of Things, which, as you local Blacksburgians know, is on was on Draper Road at the time. And I used to play just the one side, Jealous Guy, the John Lennon song, and the Neil Young song, Like a Hurricane. But the song I played earlier, My Only Love, is also on that album. But years later, which is a few years ago, I bought an album by Roxy Music called Heart Still Beating. And that had all the songs that were on the EP, including My Only Love. So there, a disjointed Russ Tarisi story, as if there was any other kind. So going backwards, Like a Hurricane from Heart Still Beating, Roxy Music, the Neil Young song. YYZ from Rush, from the album Moving Pictures, for Mr. HC. And I would say YYZ, but my friend John Wirsch is like, no, Russ, they're from Canada. That's YYZ. That's how you say that. So there you go. And then we started off with Heart Still Beating from Roxy Music, and from the album Heart Still Beating and My Only Love. And I think Bruce Hornsby, wait, you know what? We went way back on this one. We have Mandolin Rain from Bruce Hornsby, The Way It Is, and the Eurythmics, Would I Lie to You, from their album Be Yourself Tonight. Yeah, I didn't have a song queued up, so that was the next one, so I had to kind of do a little radio chicanery on that one. Okay, well, it is 9:14. My name is Russ Tarisi. 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I am sitting in for Linda DeVito doing the Winds of Change. Thank you, Linda, for trusting me with your show. I will try very hard not to screw it up. And there is no Deep Purple, well, no later Deep Purple on the rotation, maybe some early stuff. So let's see. Oh, yes. Do you find yourself drinking on days where you plan not to? Have you ever wondered if you have a drinking problem? If so, you're not alone. There are plenty of others just like you that can help. You can attend an Alcoholics Anonymous meeting every night at 7:30 p.m. at 203 East Roanoke Street, Blacksburg, Virginia, a safe place for recovery. And that's every night at 7:30 p.m. Okay. Moving a little bit forward, today being July 27th is my friend Trisha Davis's birthday, listening out in Flower Mound, Texas, nearby Dallas, and she's had a couple requests in since Christmas time. So this is the first one. This is Freddie King and Going Down. Happy birthday, Trisha.

arcade, searching everywhere from steeplechase to palisades, in any shooting gallery where promises are made. To walk away, walk away, walk away, walk away from color coats and Whitley Bay. Had to

Deep Purple from the album The Book of Taliesin and Kentucky Woman, doing Neil Diamond there. That's their second album from back in the late 60s. First album was Shades of Deep Purple, then The Book of Taliesin, and the third album was just Deep Purple. All of those had the singer Rod Evans and the bass player Nick Simper. And then those two guys left, and they got Ian Gillan and Roger Glover. Ian Gillan on vocals, Roger Glover on bass, and that became known as the Mark II Purple. And that's what most people know before they got David Coverdale. But anyway, so that's doing some Neil Diamond. Impressed that you knew that. The Police, Can't Stand Losing You from Outlandos de Amor, preceded by The English Beat and Can't Get Used to Losing You from I Just Can't Stop. And I got to stop right there for a sec. I completely stole that song from Just Chris, who's on Tuesdays at 9 o'clock from 9 to 11. He does a show called The Woof It Way Back. He used to go here back around 1990. He plays all this 80s and 90s stuff. And I love listening to him because it's like, you know, oh, I forgot about that song or I forgot about that band. And last week I was with my wife at a doctor's appointment, and I went out to the car to move it, and he was playing that song. And I'm like, I don't know that. I know that song, but I don't know. I had to look it up, and it's Andy Williams. It's like, yeah, that's how I know that, because my parents had his stuff. And it's like Hogan didn't get to hear it, so that was for her. And it's like, hey, if you're going to do Can't Get Used to Losing You, that's not the same song as Can't Stand Losing You. So there's a little bit of a segue there. All right, so before that, Crosby, Stills, and Nash, a couple songs from then, You Don't Have to Cry, and Marrakesh Express, both from the first Crosby, Stills, and Nash album. And Dire Straits brought us Tunnel of Love from Making Movies for Trisha, whose birthday is today. And we started off with Freddie King and Going Down from the album Getting Ready, also for her birthday. So there you go. You're all caught up. My name's Russ Teresi, filling in for Linda DeVito today. It is currently 9:46 on this Monday morning, July 27th, 2026. Doug Hill and Terry Giardina made an appearance, and they will be coming in around 11:30-ish today to talk about how their Floyd Fest events went. So we have that to look forward to. We're getting the band back together. Last Friday night, two Friday nights ago, I was in town, and Terry, Doug, and I did a show called Songs from Our Youth. So that was a lot of fun. So do you love Woovit? Let's try that again. Do you love WUVT? Are you looking for more of our amazing content? 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Okay, so I said I'm sitting in for Linda. I'm going to slow it down a little bit with a song aptly named A Slow Song by Joe Dat. That is a sign that I am talking way too much. Let's try that again. I'm sitting in for Linda. Let's slow things down with a song aptly titled A Slow Song from Joe Jackson's album Night and Day.

0: Julie London with Cry Me a River on WUVT 90.7 FM Blacksburg and 101.9 in Roanoke. And here's another version of Cry Me a River from Joe Cocker.
1: Don't you cry me a river.

before you're dead. All you ever gotta do is be a good man one time to one woman.

Janis Joplin from the album Pearl, and Cry Baby, and Chicago from the album Chicago Transit Authority, and South California Purples. Of course, there's a story there. Clive Davis passed away a couple weeks ago. It was like June 22nd, and he was the president of Columbia Records when he signed Janis Joplin and the Chicago Transit Authority. And I do this little thing on Facebook called Spin Sunday, and I had written about both of those. Actually, a friend of mine did the Janis Joplin Pearl, but I had done Chicago Transit Authority, as also did Mike Kender, a former WUVIT DJ here. And when Mike did South California Purples, my friend Teresa, who was also a DJ here, she DJed during Linda's show back in May with me. She did a great job, too. Hopefully she'll be back at Christmas. But anyway, she was saying how she loves the song South California Purples, and that she used to play that on her show a lot back in the 80s. And that's one of those songs, if you listen to the album, or at least in my case, when I listened to Chicago Transit Authority, I knew the hits. You know, does anybody know what time it is? I'm a Man. Beginnings, but I had never heard that song, and it's a really cool song. I mean, great guitar, and it's just a great riff altogether. Before that was Joe Cocker, Cry Me a River, from the album Mad Dogs and Englishmen, which, believe it or not, is the same song as Julie London from her album Julie Is Her Name. And in case you don't know who Julie London is, if you ever watched the show Emergency, she's Nurse Dixie McCall. But I didn't know this until a couple years ago. She had a whole career back in the 50s as a singer and an actress. And she had some interesting album covers, which is kind of, they said on Wikipedia, you know, she knew she didn't have great talent as a singer. She could sing, but, you know, that's not really was her thing. But she had great album covers. And this is from her first album, Julie Is Her Name, and Cry Me a River. That's her hit. That's the song she's known for. And prior to that was Tony Bennett and Lady Gaga from their album Cheek to Cheek with the title cut. I first heard that song when I saw the Purple Rose of Cairo back in, gosh, I don't know. I might have been here when I saw that, or maybe just gotten out of school like around 1986 or so. But they start the movie off with that song, and I love that song. And then we started the whole thing off with the theme, a slow song, Night and Day, is the album, Joe Jackson from 1982. And my brother Rob and I saw him at Chrysler Hall. And man, what a great show on that tour. Man, that was just fantastic. All right, so you're caught up. 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Whew, okay. Russ Teresi sitting in for Linda DeVito. It's 10:18 on this Monday morning. Thanks for listening. Hope you're enjoying it. Another slow song. This is from a woman named Tanita Tickerham. And back in the late 90s, Back in the late 80s, I worked at a station in Tidewater called WOFM. And Tanita Tickerham had just come out with an album called Ancient Heart, and they have that here, actually. There's a song on there called Twist in My Sobriety that they used to play. And her second album was called The Sweet Keeper. And there's a song, and it's funny because when that first album came, she was just basically a kid. She was like 18, maybe 19. I looked up and verified the ages. But this is her second album, and it's called Little Sister Leaving Town, Tanita Tickerham.

Janis Joplin again from Pearl and Me and Bobby McGee, a song written by Kris Kristofferson. And we started off with Tanita Tikaram and Little Sister Leaving Town from The Sweet Keeper. So cool to hear that. I'm going to try something I haven't really done, a weather forecast. I'm not very good at figuring this out, but the page is up, so I'm going to try it without doing too much. So right now here in Blacksburg, it is 74 degrees Fahrenheit, and severe storms possible tonight through Tuesday night. It says thunderstorms are expected across portions of the area late tonight into Tuesday, and then Tuesday afternoon into Tuesday evening. So there's that. But for the rest of the day, until then, it's going to be mostly sunny with a high of 86 degrees and then the increasing clouds tonight. Okay, we'll stop there. Up next, we have for my friend Mike Ellis listening in Wisconsin. I'll see him soon at in Virginia Beach at our cross-country reunion. A couple songs for him. The first one, Neil Young. A lot of Neil Young today. This is from the album Rust Never Sleeps. And this is, I love this song. I haven't heard this in a long time. Sedan Delivery.

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My name is Russ Teresi. It is about 10:45, and that is Jorma Kaukonen from the album Qua and Genesis. A story. I had mentioned last week that Donna and I stopped by Vermont to see my friend Joe and his wife Vicky on our way home from New Hampshire, and Vicky was talking about this Jorma Kaukonen album Qua, and I'm like, I've heard of him, of course, you know, Hot Tuna, Jefferson Airplane. I even have a couple of his solo albums, but I've never heard of this. And this is, I think it's his first, it is, it's his first solo album. So I went out and bought it, and that's the first song from it called Genesis. That's it, and it's really good. So that's for Vicky and Joe listening, maybe, up in Vermont. Not sure they knew I was on. Prior to that, Fleetwood Mac, Think About Me from Tusk, Lucinda Williams from Sweet Old World, and Lines Around Your Eyes. That song's actually for me. Back when that song came out, even before it came out, when I was just dating my wife Donna, she used to say that when I smiled, I had lines around my eyes, and I wasn't even old yet. I was just like 28, and now she's just thinking, man, how did my husband get so old? But so I've always liked that song. That album came out a couple years later, and it's like, hey, that's my song. Before that, two songs for Mike Ellis from the album, the soundtrack to Scott Pilgrim versus the World, a movie I still haven't seen. We Are Sex Bob-omb from the album of the same name. And we started off with Neil Young from Rust Never Sleeps and Sedan Delivery. Sure was hard to find. Sure was hard to find that job. All right. Are you part of a nonprofit looking to announce something on our airwaves? If you would like to submit a public service announcement to be read on air, WUVT invites you to visit our website and navigate to the public service announcements tab to submit a PSA. If you have any questions about this process, feel free to email our public relations director, Maeve O'Reilly, at omaeve@wuvt.bt.edu. I'm sitting in for Linda DeVito. My name is Russ Teresi, and I've been on since 6 o'clock. So I just cycled through all the public service announcements, all the PSAs. And one of the things I love about listening to Linda's show, actually all the WUVT shows, is all the new music they play, because I'm like, huh, they have a new album? Or, huh, I never even heard of that person. So I'm going to play something new. I love this artist named Tiff Merritt, and she has a new album out. I didn't even know it came out. I was at the record store the other day, and Barry at Birdland was playing it. And I'm like, she has a new album? I even see her on Facebook. I didn't even know. But this is the first cut on her new album. Came out about a month ago. Tiff Merritt from the album Sugar. And this is called Finest Feelings. Oh, you know what? We are not going to play that yet because it hasn't queued up. This should do it. Try it again. One, that'll do it.

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It's 11 o'clock and we're getting some satisfaction.

Now, ladies and gentlemen, right now we're fixing it. Since tonight is the last night, and the man done paid us off, we're gonna kind of goof up a little bit now. You know how we do, after we get that money, we gonna goof up a little bit now. 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You know what we fixing to do now? We fixing to make up a song. Watch this song now. This is something new.

0: Thank you very much, thank you.
1: And thank you very much, Brian Ferry and Roxy Music, from that album I had this morning, Heart Still Beating. Jealous Guy, John Lennon's song from the album Imagine. And that's Roxy Music. What, I love that song. That was also on that album, The High Road, I was talking about earlier this morning. So, wow, that was great. All right, a couple Otis Redding songs, actually three Otis Redding songs before that, all from the album Live on the Sunset Strip, Chained and Bound, Security, and the cover of the Stone song Satisfaction. That was for Christy, working in Virginia Beach. Sharon Jones and the Dap Kings, Matter of Time, Soul of a Woman is the name of that album. And Jess Klein from her newest album, Dreaming Aloud, the title cut. And we started the whole thing off with Tift Merritt from her latest album, Sugar and Finest Feelings. So, good morning. 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My name is Russ Teresi, paving the way for Doug Hill and Terry Giardina, who are on their way in to talk about Floyd Fest and regale us with their, well, hopefully not too many stories, because they were camping, so I don't want to hear how tired they were. Yeah, I know they're old and everything, but come on. No, just kidding, guys. Now, see, now they're going to turn the car around out of spite, and they're not probably coming in just because I said that. Oh, well. We'll talk to the VT students. Are you aware of the healthcare services that your school offers? Shiffert Health Services. Oh, man, I can't get that right. I messed that up earlier this morning. We're going to start that again. Hey, VT students, are you aware of the healthcare services that your school offers? Shiffert Health Center serves all of Virginia Tech with their travel, gynecology, nutrition, allergy, and immunization clinics, as well as a radiology department, laboratory, and pharmacy. The health center strives to be accessible and affordable to as many Virginia Tech students as possible. Shiffert Health Center is located in McComas Hall at the intersection of Washington Street and West Campus Drive, right down the street from here. The guys just walked in. So I got another set of songs, and then we'll have them on to talk about Floyd Fest. Starting off with some songs from my friend Karen. This is Marvin Gaye with the title cut to What's Going On.
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0: 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My name is Russ Teresi, and those are three songs for Karen Green. That was Sam Cooke, A Change Is Gonna Come, from his greatest hits album, The Staples Singers and Freedom Highway, title cut to that. And we started off with Marvin Gaye and the title cut to What's Going On. And every 2 seconds, someone in the United States needs blood. 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So yeah, I'm 63 years old, but I'm making rookie mistakes. You would never know I'd done radio before. But that said, I am introducing Doug Hill and Terry Giardina. Did I say that right? Giardina. Giardina. Man, these Italian names. And they're fresh out of Floyd, right? Straight out of Floyd. You've heard of Straight Out of Compton, Straight Out of Kempsville, Straight Out of Floyd. They were there for the last 5 days, and they're going to tell us about Floyd Fest. So, Doug, I'm going to turn it over to you. Let Doug and Terry do their thing. I'm going to be hanging out here, and then I'll come on when they're done. Okay, guys, go ahead.
1: All right. Thanks, Russ. And I just want to say thank you for letting Terry and I come in for a little bit. Been listening to your show this morning since, I didn't get up too early, just a little after 7 a.m., and it's been great. I mean, you've been just killing it, and it's been a great, great morning for sure. Terry and I, Terry flew down from where we used to live, or he lives still, from Chicago last Friday.
0: Yeah.
1: And we did a show with Russ, as Russ had said earlier, the songs of our youth. So we try to get together around this time. Terry's been coming down for Floyd Fest for I think this is your third year?
2: Third year, yeah.
1: And we volunteer for a couple of days prior, and then we get to it. And so we were up there from Wednesday and came home last night. It was still going it wasn't as heavy when we left last night, about 7:30. There were still some shows happening. What we're going to play today is just some highlights of some of the artists that we saw. And, there was so much great, great music all the way through. That's the thing about Floyd Fest, many stages, many artists. And if you're not digging one, you move on to the next. And sometimes the music picks you. You don't know anything about this band. And you come walking and go, hey, what's that? You go in, it's like, whoa, why don't I know about this band? Now, the first one we're going to play is Parlor Greens, and it was on my list. Do you remember Terry? Stage they were they up in the upper
2: higher grounds?
1: Higher ground, okay, higher grounds. Yeah. Three piece band, organ, guitar, drums, which I love three piece bands. This trio was great. Now, backstory on that, Russ had given me a CD of Parlor Greens, I think it was Emeralds, and on the hard drive you had In Green We Dream, which is, that is like the best title. But Terry, what do you think of that band?
2: Oh, they were great. I liked the organ playing by, what was his name, Delvon Lamar?
1: Yeah.
2: On guitar. He was fantastic guitar player. I mean,
1: he did this whole thing about, he was like, Jimi Hendrix with his teeth. And
2: oh, yeah, he was doing it. But the guy playing a Hammond B3 was really, really good. He was playing like Ray Manzarek. He was playing bass lines as he's playing. So there's no bass player. But he was killer in that Hammond.
1: Yeah, they were, the albums are one thing, they're great, but it's all about their live show.
2: Then we see that
1: they are the live show.
2: Right, right. And the drummer was from GA20, Tim Carman on drums.
1: Yeah, so, and we're finding out that this band that we loved, so we rated our, what bands we liked the most, and Parlor Greens is in the top five, of course, but Canyon Lights is actually in the top three, I think.
2: Number three.
1: And you talked about that band GA40, and it was this guy, is it Jim or Faraday? His last name, Jeff Faraday. He was in the band
2: G40. GA20.
1: I saw him at the Lyric, and they were unbelievable. Man. And I don't know why I didn't connect, because the guy has this look, you know, he's got this black afro kind of thing. And, you know, I even met him afterwards, which I met him once before. I don't know what happened. Anyway, they're great. We're going to be playing them in a little bit. But enough said. We're going to get to the music. This is Parlor Greens. And right after that, A.J. Lee and Blue Summit, who has played at the Lyric before. I saw her open up for Molly Tuttle, and then she did her own show.
2: Great show.
1: They had it, man. They had it down. The sound was just incredible. It was really good. And then we're gonna play Lucas Nelson after that. He was a headliner on Sunday. It was great too. All right, this is Parlor Greens. The song is Eat Your Greens. There you go. And the album Emeralds on WUVT.

0: All right, that was Lucas Nelson, and the song was pretty much off his album, his 2025 album, American Romance. He was the headliner last night at Floyd Fest. They called it the Daydream, and started last Wednesday and ended last night. Terry and I are here, playing some songs from some of the artists that we heard that we really liked. And before that, we had AJ Lee and Blue Summit, and we started off with Parlor Greens, Eat Your Greens, from the album Emeralds. You are listening to WVTFM 90.7 Blacksburg. This is, my name is Doug, and we are sitting in with Russ. Russ has been taking over for the Winds of Change with Linda DeVito. And speaking of Linda DeVito, I hope she's listening to this. Terry, tell the story, and then I can add. So I think she's got a new name out there on at Floyd Fest, and I'm going to call her Flash because. So Terry, you had a ride with her.
1: Yeah. She picked me up. She said, "I need three more people. You know, who wants a ride?" I said, "Yeah, I do." So I jumped in. I thought I recognized her. I wasn't sure at first. Yeah. And when we got out, you know, I recognize Linda.

0: But she was passing everybody, man, and she was flying down that, which I got to my campsite in less than 5 minutes from the grand stage.
1: Oh yeah, she. In fact, I saw her yesterday, and it was like a flash, and she didn't recognize us. She gave us the peace sign.
0: Yeah.
1: And I mean, it's no joke, man. If you want to get somewhere, you get in there with Linda DeVito, and even the guys that came down, Harrison and Declan. That's the first thing I asked, because you know they said that Linda had brought him down, and I said, well, how was that ride? And they laughed. They said, man, we had to hold on for dear life.
0: Hold on.
1: Yeah. So
0: I was grateful.
1: I was hoping yesterday I was going to be able to get in on that, you know, just to get somewhere quick. All right. Again, we're doing a little bit of Floyd Fest recap. So Wednesday night, one of the highlights that, I think Chuck Prophet, in the Cumbia Shoes, the album Wake the Dead, he was listening to that kind of music. He went to see them and they hung out a little bit and Chuck said, let's jam. And they've been doing it for almost 3 years. I talked to Mario, the percussion guy earlier, and he was saying, man, we went all over the world. There you go. And Chuck, we got to talk to pre-concert. He was sitting up there on the hill there, and we came up. There was four of us. We were like a gang, you know. He was a little little nervous. Did he say something?
0: Yeah, he said, uh-oh, should I be nervous?
1: Yeah.
0: And we approached him.
1: But he was very very nice and was glad to talk shop. He talked about his band. He talked about getting back into the recording studio, so we're going to be hearing some new Chuck. I think, well, I don't know if it's going to be this year, but could be. I mean, it sounds like they were working on it.
0: Yeah, he's working on it now.
1: Yeah. So we saw him the year before. Chris, I've seen him several times. Russ, you've seen him?
2: Yes.
1: And he was here the year before, and I think there was a lot of positive feedback, and I think it was they were trying to get him back, and they did, and he filled up the Oasis stage, a lot of people, man. He
0: had it rocking.
1: He was rocking, yeah. He got your attention. Great guitar player, man. That Fender Telecaster.
0: Yes,
1: he was killing it.
0: Killing it.
1: Yeah, he played this song, and I'm sure I've heard it prior live, but he didn't play it the year before. It's called Killing Machine. Off the album Bobby Fuller Died for Your Sins, and it was a great lead-in, because I think he was kind of talking through the beginning, and then he got into it.
0: Yeah.
1: So, and then we're gonna play Canyon Lights right after that. So Canyon Lights again.
0: Oh my.
1: Jim Pat Faraday, and he was with GA20, and now he's with this band, another trio. Saw him up on the upper. What do you think, Terry?
0: They blew me away. I mean, they played the James game, Walk Away.
1: Yeah.
0: It was amazing. They were kind of like garage, heavy,
1: yeah,
0: bluesy. I mean, they were all over the place, and they were great. I love trios.
1: Yeah.
0: That's one of the best trios I've ever seen.
1: Oh, yeah, man. They were, and we got to meet them afterwards, you know,
0: yes,
1: talk to them,
0: nice,
1: bought the CD. They signed it. Very, very nice. So this is Let 'Em In. This is Killing Machine, and then we're going to be playing Let Me In after that from Canyon Lights, and then we'll close it out with My Morning Jacket, and we'll talk about that. And they were incredible. So here we go.

All right, that was queued it up a little bit different. That was Canyon Lights, Let Me In, sorry. And now we've got Chuck Prophet, Killing Machine.

0: All right. That was My Morning Jacket, Out in the Open, from the latest album, Is. We had before that Chuck Prophet, Killing Machine, off the album Bobby Fuller Died for Your Sins. Before that, we started off with Canyon Lights, Let Me In, off the album Breathe Easy. That we saw that band, and it was definitely one of our highlights, right, Terry?
1: I think number three.
0: That was number three?
1: Yeah.
0: All right, you are listening to WUVT-FM 90.7 Blacksburg, and that's 101.9 in Roanoke. My name is Doug, sitting in with Terry and Russ. Russ is going to be back in a little bit, and he'll continue the show. He is, and we are, doing the Winds of Change. That's Linda DeVito's show. We spoke about Linda, and she's got a great show, always on Monday morning. And we did see Linda out there, kind of saw her. She was flying by. all right, so coming up next, we're going to go... And here's an interesting cover by Parlor Greens. Terry?
1: Yeah, the guitarist, Jimmy James, walked up to the microphone and said, "Hey, we're going to play Dolly Parton." And everybody's like, "What?" He goes, "That's right, we're playing Dolly Parton. I'm not going to tell you the name of the song until the end, but they played Jolene, and they did a really, really good job."
0: Yeah. So we're going to play it, and then right after that, a band that I did not see, but a lot of people were talking about, and that band was Hash the Band. Terry, what do you remember what stage?
1: They were on the by the depot, that stage there.
0: Okay.
1: The canopy stage?
0: Yeah.
1: Yeah, I caught like the last three or four songs they played, and they were excellent.
0: Yeah.
1: They were a jam band. They jammed, you know, like the Grateful Dead type stuff. It was really good.
0: Right.
1: I was really impressed.
0: And then we're going to play some more of My Morning Jacket. So My Morning Jacket, had never seen them. And I'll talk about that at the end of that song. But, man, it was kind of an experience, if I could just say that.
1: It was an experience.
0: Yeah. I mean, just incredible sound. The sound was actually the best sound all weekend was that concert. You agree?
1: Yeah, I agree.
0: I mean, they had it dialed in. It was
1: light show.
0: Yeah, it was just incredible. Yeah.
1: It was something.
0: They were on the main stage Saturday night, and I mean, they just blew everybody's mind, I think. Mine, for sure.
1: Oh, yeah.
0: All right, so here we go. This is Parlor Greens, Jolene.

0: All right, that was Cruz Contreras and the Black Lilies, 40 Days off the album Hard to Please. And that goes out to Greg. So we were hanging with Greg, and he actually turned me on to this band. Man, a great set. Just a great, great band. The bass player, man, he had these great sideburns. And Cruz, he just...
1: Cruz Contreras.
0: Yeah, yeah, you know Cruz?
1: Yeah.
0: Yeah.
1: Robin Dunn with the CC String Band.
0: Oh, yeah, yeah.
1: And Black Lilies. Is that what you're talking about?
0: Exactly.
1: Yeah,
0: they were definitely on our favorites list.
1: And I go way back.
0: Okay, yeah. Cool dude, too. Just had that kind of presence, you know. So Greg, a few years back, turned me on to Cruz, and he plays at that festival up in Bristol, Tennessee in September, Bristol Rhythm and Roots. He likes to play that one. And My Morning Jacket, Worldless Chorus, I don't know if that was the song, Terry, but there was a time when the lights and everybody had their arms up in the air,
2: yeah.
0: And I thought at that point the mothership was coming and I was just going to be lifted out of there. You know, that's what kind of experience it was.
2: I mean, it was mesmerizing.
0: Yeah.
1: Kind of like a dead show, you said, right?
0: What's that?
1: Kind of like a dead show.
0: Yeah, well, that's the thing that, you know, My Morning Jacket, you're trying to figure out, well, what genre are they? They got this jam band thing, but it doesn't go for like ever, you know.
2: We had a saying, was it cross between Pink Floyd and the Grateful Dead?
0: Yeah.
2: And a little Bob Dylan thrown in.
0: Yeah. I mean, there's a lot of stuff going on, that's for sure.
2: Great sound.
0: Well, I'm going to do this. Do you love WVT? Are you looking for more of our amazing content? Great news. 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Shout out to John, one of Russ's friends, and a Jet out there that was playing out there with us, enjoying the festival that we go to, and he's been going for a number of years. Shout out to Jed. So coming up next, we just got two more songs. I'm gonna hand it back to Russ and he can finish it up. Russ, again, thanks for letting us pop in.
1: Yeah, thanks for coming in.
0: Yeah. So we've got a Chuck Prophet song, we'll close it out with Canyon Lights. So Chuck Prophet, Ford Econoline. Any thoughts on that, you guys?
1: I love that song.
2: It was a great rocking song. People were dancing like crazy.
1: He finishes the show with that a lot.
0: Does he?
1: I think. Yeah, okay. Releases an encore.
0: Yeah. Well, I think it was toward the end of the...
1: Very sing-alongable.
0: Yeah. It was toward the end. Of course, you know, it's about that van. And there are some great lines...
2: Burning oil.
0: Yeah. So we're gonna do that, and then we'll finish up with Canyon Lights. Driving Me, was it right? The fifth song, Driving Me. Yeah. There we go, and that's it. So here we go. Let's go with Chuck. He played Wednesday night. Probably tied as far as my favorite.
2: Tied for first.
0: Yeah, tied for first. Here it is.

Man, some smoking live or slide guitar there. Smoking live slide. Try that again. Smoking slide guitar. Thank you to Doug Hill and Terry Giardina for sitting in and doing the Floyd Fest review. And that was Canyon Lights, Breathe Easy. They're going to be opening for George Thorogood in Virginia Beach on September 1st at the Sandler Center. I just found that out. So I was thinking of going to the show, but now I think I'm definitely going. And prior to that was Ford Econoline from Night Surfer by the great Chuck Prophet. Okay, so one thing I failed to mention earlier is I did not fail to mention that I'm Russ Teresi. I said that over and over. I did mention that I'm sitting in for Linda DeVito and Winds of Change, but I failed to mention that Kirsty Caldro will be in at 1 o'clock to do her show, Music Ophelia. So since I forgot to mention it, I'll say it twice. Kirsty Caldro is coming in at 1 o'clock to do Music Ophelia. And here is the song about the Chicken Man. Will they-

Eddie from Ohio, the song called Gravity from the album Big Noise. That's for Christy. And before that, for Ambiguous Berry, the Calling for a Request, Southbound Again, Dire Straits from their first album. I had forgotten about that song. Such a great song. Love and Rockets brought us No Big Deal from their self-titled album, Love and Rockets, which I think was 1989. That's the one that came out after Earth, Sun, Moon, which came out after Express. And there you go. Okay. Let's see. Oh. Atlantic City from Bruce Springsteen, the Chicken Man song from Nebraska. If you saw the movie Deliver Me From Nowhere, there's a scene where he's writing that song. You know, they blew up the Chicken Man in Philly last night. I said, man, I got to play that on the radio sometime. Doug finished up with Canyon Lights, Driving Me from Breathe Easy and Chuck Prophet, Ford Econoline, Night Surfer. My name's Russ Teresi, sitting in for Linda DeVito, doing her great show Winds of Change, trying to do it some justice. Speaking of great, Kirsty Caldrow is here, and she's going to do Music Ophelia starting at 1 o'clock, so about 9 more minutes. So this will probably be, I would say this will probably be my last song before Linda's closeout with Water Song from Hot Tuna. So this is going to be it for today. Another song for Kirsty, Joni Mitchell from the album Blue, and Carrie. Thanks for listening, everybody. Had a great time.

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And this is Musicophilia, and I'm your host, Kirsty Caldrow. Well, we have a fun day lined up here. Fun afternoon, I should say. I have a sort of theme today on Musicophilia, and that is I'm playing mostly songs that have cities' names in the titles. I will cheat in a couple of places and make some exceptions, but other than that, it's all names of cities in the title somewhere. And so we're going to start out with Barry White and Rio de Janeiro.

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And today we are listening to songs that for the most part will have the name of a city somewhere in the world, some in the United States and some in other countries, in the title. And then there'll also be a couple of cheats, but so far we've been sticking to it pretty well. We heard so far, we just heard Ella Fitzgerald and Louis Armstrong, April in Paris. And we heard the Lovin' Spoonful, Nashville Cats, and Joni Mitchell, Free Man in Paris, and Barry White, Rio de Janeiro. Well, next up for you, I have something from the soundtrack of Oklahoma, and it is Kansas City.

0: A strange woman started in to talk.
1: What next?
2: Yeah, what?
0: What next? Everything's up to date in Kansas City. They've gone about as far as they can go. They went and built a skyscraper 7 stories high, about as high as a building ought to grow. Everything's like a dream in Kansas City. It's better than a magic lantern show. You can turn the radiator on whenever you want some heat. With every kind of comfort, every house is all complete. You can walk the privies

burly queue. For 50 cents you can see a dandy show. One of the gals is fat and pink and pretty, as round above as she was round below. I could swear that she was past

0: far as I can go.
1: Yes, sir!
2: Hamese huga fa hamese gush gush.

That was Dave Loggins. Please Come to Boston. And before that, we heard Dan Zanes and Claudia Zanes, Walkin' Talkin' Baltimore, from their album Pieces of Home. And we heard Crosby, Stills & Nash, Marrakesh Express, and the cast of Oklahoma performing Kansas City, and that's from the original motion picture soundtrack. Well, it's time to take a look at the weather. There is a hazardous weather outlook, so I have to make sure I remember that at the end. But right now, this afternoon, it is 79 degrees Fahrenheit at the Virginia Tech Airport. And the wind speed is calm, and the visibility is 10 miles. The high temperature today is expected to be 86 degrees Fahrenheit, and the weather mostly sunny. Tonight, increasing clouds will gather, and there will be a low of around 64. And Tuesday, showers and thunderstorms mainly before 4 p.m., high near 83. And there may be some high wind, it looks like, tomorrow. West wind 6 to 13 miles per hour, but there will be gusts as high as 25 miles per hour. And there is a chance of precipitation tomorrow, thunderstorms and showers. Tuesday night, chance of showers and thunderstorms before 7 p.m. and partly cloudy with a low around 63. And new precipitation amounts are expected to be less than a tenth of an inch, except higher amounts possible in thunderstorms. And Wednesday will be mostly sunny with a high near 79. And also some high wind gusts are expected that day, as high as 24 miles per hour. Wednesday night, mostly clear with a low around 58. Thursday will be mostly sunny with a high of 79. And the temperature will drop Thursday night to 57 degrees Fahrenheit and be mostly clear. And Friday will be mostly sunny with a high of 82 degrees. And then taking a peek at the weekend, at this point, it looks like chance of showers or thunderstorms, but and mostly cloudy near 81. And the similar forecast Sunday with a lower high of 77. So, this hazardous weather outlook is, there's a low probability, but I guess there's enough of a probability that they have made note of it here. Showers and thunderstorms are expected Tuesday and Tuesday evening, and some of these storms may contain damaging winds, locally heavy rain and hail the size of quarters or larger, and tornadoes are also possible. So that is the weather as of this moment, but we'll check back in the next hour. And meanwhile, we'll continue with our set list of Musicophilia. Today we are visiting cities of the world through songs. And so coming up next for you, I have Walking in Memphis from Mark Cohn with the Blind Boys of Alabama.

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And this is Musicophilia, and I'm your host, Kirsty Caldro, and today we are playing songs with names of cities in them, for the most part. And we've stuck to that so far. We've just heard L.A. Woman from The Doors. We've heard Walking in Memphis from the Blind Boys of Alabama. And we also heard from the cast of the original Broadway cast, that is, of The Music Man, Gary, Indiana. We heard Dave Loggins, Please Come to Boston, and Dan Zanes and Claudia Zanes, Walkin' Talkin' Baltimore. Coming up next for you, I've got another song about Los Angeles, or at least with Los Angeles in the title. This is Arlo Guthrie, Coming Into Los Angeles.

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And this is Musicophilia, and I'm your host, Kirsty Caldro. And if you're just tuning in, I've been playing tunes with names of cities or towns in them. And we just heard Marty Robbins' El Paso from Gunfighter Ballads and Trail Songs. And we heard Arlo Guthrie coming into Los Angeles. And The Doors, L.A. Woman. And that catches us up to current. So we're going to continue on. We're going to jump northward in the country. We're going to go up to New York with Billy Joel, New York State of Mind.

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And this is Music Ophelia, and we are in the midst of a set of songs that have names of cities in their titles. And coming up next for you, I have Werewolves of London by Warren Zevon.

care, and I am just a devil with love to spare. So Beaver,

Well, that was Elvis Presley, Viva Las Vegas. And before that, we heard the Cowboy Junkies, Ooh Las Vegas. And that's from Return of the Grievous Angel. It's a tribute album to Gram Parsons. And one of my favorites. And then we heard Bad Company, Oh Atlanta, from Desolation Angels. And we heard Warren Zevon, Werewolves of London, and Elton John, Philadelphia Freedom, and Billy Joel, New York State of Mind. Well, it's time once again to check on the weather. So right now at the Virginia Tech Airport, it is 79 degrees Fahrenheit. The humidity is 67%. The wind speed is calm and the visibility is 10 miles. This afternoon looks to be sunny and the temperature will rise to a high of 86 degrees Fahrenheit if this forecast is correct. And tonight there'll be patchy fog after 2 a.m., otherwise partly cloudy with a low around 64. Tuesday, showers and thunderstorms likely mainly between 2 and 3. And mostly cloudy with a high near 83 tomorrow. There'll be wind with gusts as high as 25 miles per hour tomorrow. And Tuesday night, a chance of showers and thunderstorms mainly before 7 p.m. Partly cloudy with a low around 62. And the hazardous weather outlook, I believe, applies to tomorrow, Tuesday. Showers and thunderstorms are expected Tuesday and Tuesday evening. Some of these storms may contain damaging winds. Locally, heavy rain, hail the size of quarters or larger, and tornadoes are also possible. So that's just something to be aware of in our outlook for tomorrow. And once we get to Wednesday, it looks like clear sailing. So we've got highs of 78 on Wednesday and Thursday, mostly sunny. And Friday, a high of 82 and mostly sunny. And at night, it looks like the temperatures will be dropping down into the upper 50s. And then peeking ahead to Saturday and Sunday, it will be mostly cloudy on Saturday with a high near 83. And Sunday showers likely, possibly thunderstorm, mostly cloudy with a high near 82. So once we get through Tuesday, it looks like sun for at least 3 days and not too hot, high 70s, low 80s. Well, if you're just tuning in, this is WUVT FM 90.7 Blacksburg, and this is Music Ophelia, and we are listening to songs that have names of cities in the titles. And so our next track for you is from Deep Purple, Woman from Tokyo.

And that was Woman from Tokyo from Deep Purple. And that was an iconic piano solo by their longtime keyboardist, John Lord. We're going to continue on, but we're going to jump to the island of Cuba. And this track is called Havana. And it's from the soundtrack of the, well, it is from the Broadway cast recording, rather, of a 1992 version of Guys and Dolls. And this is Havana.

0: Nathan, you better find a place for the crap game.
1: How can I? The money from Sky ain't come yet.
0: Maybe it won't come. Maybe he took Miss Sarah to Havana.
1: He couldn't have. How could he? She couldn't have gone.

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1: Dulce de leche.
0: These are delicious. What did you call them?
1: Dulce de leche.
0: Dulce de leche. What's in it besides milk?
1: Oh, sugar. And a sort of native flavoring.
0: What's the name of the flavoring?
1: Bacardi.
0: It's very good. I think I'll have another one.

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1: Oh, only enough to act as a preservative.
0: You know, this would be a wonderful way to get children to drink milk.

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I'm your host, Kirsty Caldro, and today we are listening to songs that have names of cities or towns in the title. And coming up for you next,

Hello, everybody. Hi, all tonight. This is Alan Prey, the old king of the Moondoggers, and it's time again for another of your favorite rock and roll sessions as you enjoy the Moondog

And that was Ian Hunter, Cleveland Rocks. That comes from his 1979 album, You're Never Alone with a Schizophrenic. And before that, we heard Jimmy Buffett, Havana Dreaming, or Havana Daydreaming. And They Might Be Giants, Istanbul, from their album, Flood. And before that, we heard Prince in Baltimore. And we heard a piece called Havana from the 1992 Broadway recording of Guys and Dolls. And you're listening to WUVT FM 90.7 Blacksburg and online at wuvt.vt.edu. And now in Roanoke at 101.9 FM. This is Musicophilia, and I'm your host, Kirsty Caldro. And today, if you're just tuning in, I've been playing songs with names of cities or towns in the title. And we're going to continue to do that. I've got Streets of London from Ralph McTeal coming up next.

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The streets of Laredo grew cold as the clay. We took the young cowboy down to the Green Valley.

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Although there are a lot of songs about New Orleans, but this one I felt needed to be included today, so I hope you approve. And before that, we heard Ralph McTell and Annie Lennox and the Crisis Choir, Streets of London. And that was put out in 2017 as a fundraiser to end homelessness. And Ian Hunter, Cleveland Rocks. And I think that brings us up to current. So we're going to return to our set for today. And coming up for you, I have from Bruce Springsteen, Streets of Philadelphia.

And that was Cinda Williams and Branford Marsalis and Terrence Blanchard. And that's from the soundtrack of a movie that came out, I think it's circa like 1990, Mo Better Blues, and starred, it's a Spike Lee movie, it starred Denzel Washington and Branford Marsalis was very involved in the soundtrack for this movie. It's a great movie. There's a lot of great music from it. So I recommend if you've never seen it, Mo Better Blues. And that was the Harlem Blues. So I broke my rules a little bit, but it's still part of a city, so definitely qualified for our criteria today, which is the names of cities or towns in the title of the piece. Well, it's time to talk about the weather again already. So, right now at the Virginia Tech Airport, it's 80 degrees Fahrenheit, the humidity is 66%, and the wind speed is from the southwest at 3 miles per hour. The visibility is 10 miles. And this afternoon, we're expecting the mercury to rise a little further than it is now. It's at 80 right now, and it is predicted to go up to 86. And it looks like it will be a sunny afternoon. And tonight, we'll get partly cloudy and then some patchy fog after 2 a.m. The low is expected to be 64 degrees Fahrenheit. Tuesday, you can look for some rough weather. Showers and thunderstorms likely mainly between 2 and 3 p.m. Mostly cloudy with a high near 83. So there's this west wind from 6 to 11 miles per hour, but with gusts as high as 25 miles per hour. And Tuesday night, chance of showers and thunderstorms mainly before 7. Partly cloudy with a low around 62. So there is a hazardous weather outlook for tomorrow. And that is showers and thunderstorms are expected Tuesday morning through Tuesday night. Some of these storms may contain damaging winds. And locally, heavy rain and hail the size of quarters or larger are also possible. All right, well, that's something to look out for tomorrow. And meanwhile, well, you can also look forward to Wednesday, things really clearing up. We've got clear skies Wednesday, Thursday, and Friday, temperatures in the high 70s and low 80s, and at night in the upper 50s. And then for the weekend, mostly cloudy with a high near 82 on Saturday. Saturday night, chance of showers and low around 63. And then Sunday, showers and likely a possible thunderstorm, mostly cloudy with a high near 82. So that's the weather as of this moment. And if I'm here in an hour, we'll check back. So if you're just tuning in, you're listening to WUVT-FM 90.7 Blacksburg, and this is Musicophilia, and I'm your host, Kirsty Caldrow, and we've been listening today to songs or pieces that have names of towns or cities in the title. And so coming up next for you, I have the Kansas City Shout from Count Basie.

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And this is Musicophilia, and I'm your host, Kirsty Caldrow. We just heard David Crosby, Orleans, from If I Could Only Remember My Name, and we heard Count Basie.

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Yeah.

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And if you're just tuning in, this is the last, probably half hour or so of Music Ophelia. And I'm your host, Kirsty Caldrow. And we've been listening to songs that have names of cities or towns in the title. And I'm breaking that rule for the next track that we're going to listen to. This is from the Blackbirds. It's Rock Creek Park, because I wanted to include something for Washington, D.C., and this song is about D.C.

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And this is Musicophilia. We've got a couple of songs left for you this afternoon. And that last one I snuck in, The Beatles Back in the USSR, does not have a city in the title of the song, but it does mention Moscow. And like the previous song, Too Bad We Can't Go Back to Moscow, I wanted to include some songs to bring in Russia. Okay, so that was Cole Porter, and that's from the Silk Stockings original cast recording, which was the musical that that song was from. And we had the Blackbirds, Rock Creek Park. Again, no city in the title, but that song is about Washington, D.C. And coming up next for you, I've got a piece from Lee Penn Sky, and this album came out about a year ago, Prophets and Pretenders, and the song that I'm going to play is Road to Rome.

That was an excerpt from An American in Paris, and by George Gershwin. And this concludes our program today on Musicophilia, in which we've been listening to songs with the names of cities in the titles, for the most part. And I have one more for you. We're going to go out on a song that actually doesn't have a city in the title, but it is, I'm playing this to honor Berlin, Germany. So David Bowie wrote this song, Heroes. He was inspired by lovers meeting at the wall when he was living in Berlin before the wall fell. And this version is a live version from Helden. So I hope you enjoy that. We'll go out on that today. And I'll be back next week at 1 o'clock on Monday for more Musicophilia. I've enjoyed listening with you today, and have a wonderful week, everyone. Be well, keep in touch, and do good work. See you next time.

right, well, I had a tracked version of this. We were all ready to master, and then it turned out there was a mysterious 7.5-second gap in the other one. All hail the mysterious gap.

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Hi, I'm NASCAR driver Kyle Busch. Driving a race car can be risky, but there's one risk that I'd never take on the road. I'd never try to drive my car through floodwaters. Floods kill more people every year than lightning, tornadoes, and even hurricanes. And most flood deaths are a result of people driving into floodwaters. If you approach a flooded roadway, do like the National Weather Service says, and turn around, don't drown.

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Some things you'll just never know. But one thing's for certain, there's no impersonating WUVT FM 90.7 Blacksburg, the greatest radio station in the world.

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Yeah, okay, it means working.